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4: Yeah.

Mr. Woods, I'm doing pretty well. What about you? Eventful. I'll just say that. Eventful. It was full. It was definitely.

Yeah, and congratulations. You were the keynote. An influential note. Definitely. All right, so we are going to be talking about payable on death accounts in Louisiana. Now, some people have had questions about whether or not

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Just let it roll. 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Yeah, let that roll right there. 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

0: 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You hear next.
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1: Another jam. Take me back. Another classic throwback.
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0: Rogers Chic with LaFreak. And now Rogers from the group Chic went on to produce for Madonna, Like a Virgin. He's responsible for that entire album. Duran, David Bowie's Let's Dance, so much more. Even did some stuff in recent years with Daft Punk. If I ever had a chance to talk to him face to face, first question for me would be, did you like the disco tag, or did you feel like it was unwarranted? Because, you know, he got classified as disco. I think he made some very incredible music, and it should not be classified or categorized. Although I do put in the disco category, so I'm a hypocrite. Okay, maybe I should move on at this point. We're going to slow it down a little bit. Key Sweat, Confunction, all coming up.
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all my love to you, and I've always been a little partial to Keith Sweat because a lot of his slow songs always had a little bit of a hip-hop flair to it. I like that. Now, although when you first hear the song, it doesn't say hip-hop all over it, it's been sampled in hip-hop. Raekwon from the Wu-Tang Clan has used it. It's been redone in country music. Angie Stone, who ironically started her career in hip-hop, she sang and rapped as Angie B in one of the first female hip-hop bands, Sequence. She redone this song over just the sample part right here. You hear the loop up. And she did her song, No More Rain. You know the song. And she used it, and it was brilliant. But what we're going to do right now, we're going to go back to the originator of the song, okay? And this was one of their last smashes for Motown before the group moved on to Voodoo Records. Gladys Knight and her Pips. Neither One of Us right now in the Super Throwback Party.

the Super Throwback Party with Renee and Angela. You don't have to cry. It would have been great to see this duo really get bigger. Right when they were getting bigger, things just fell apart for them. My understanding

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2: Southwest Louisiana, Lake Charles, KZWA family, it's almost that time. The Fabrown Blackwell Juneteenth Festival will soon be here, and we're taking it outside. 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Trust us, this lineup is going to shake the city up. 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

0: you want to go at any time, okay? 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
0: Southwest Louisiana, Lake Charles, KZWA family, it's almost that time. The Fay Brown Blackwell Juneteenth Festival will soon be here, and we're taking it outside. On Friday, June 19th, the streets of downtown Lake Charles transform into the biggest, free, fun, family celebration of the summer. 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And speaking of music, on the Hickson Toyota Fay Brown Blackwell Juneteenth Festival stage, get ready for a full day of gospel, Zydeco, Southern Soul, R&B from local, regional, and national acts, all performing live all day.

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to go back? 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
3: Lake Charles, what's going on? 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
1: If it's some money out here to go get, then I gotta go get it. 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
1: 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Are you ready? Because she ready. Let's do it, Lake Charles. And you listening to Live 104.9. And this is your girl. And we ready to turn up. Let's go. Hey.

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2: I'm trying to get some joy to you right now. I'm trying to get some fulfillment to you right now. Your life does not have to be miserable here. It does not have to be unfulfilled here. You don't have to wander about, roam about as if you're lost, not knowing where you're going here. He says, I'm trying to give you that here. Yes, heaven will be great. But your life now don't have to be hell on earth. You can experience some heaven on earth. When you pray that prayer, thy will be done on earth as it is in heaven, what do you think you're saying? Give me some heaven on earth. That's what you're saying. Give me some heaven on earth.
3: Thank you, Lord.
2: In his joy, he went home. Yeah. Sold everything. He sold out to it. And bought the whole field. He gave his life to the field because of the treasure. So he gave his life to the treasure. He gave his mind to the treasure. He gave his soul to the treasure. He gave his imagination to the treasure. The treasure became his priority. That is why the Bible tells us, seek first, make it priority. Make it the prominent thing of your life, the kingdom of God. And all these things, they'll be added to you. You don't have to wait 7 years to retirement. Just go ahead and bring retirement to now. Okay. So my first note says, your word from God is the treasure of your life. The second note says, if you don't discover your word from God, you'll not have vision for your life. This is why people are lost. First, they're lost because they don't know Jesus, because they haven't surrendered to the Lordship of God through Jesus Christ. They're lost. That word lost implies not able to see. Not able to see where they're going. Just kind of wandering. Lost. No purpose. No connection to their destiny. Just kind of doing their thing. Just living life. How you doing? Just living life. What? Yeah, that's all they're doing. Because they don't know anything else to do. They haven't connected to who they are and why they're here. And so you need a word to wake that up in you. You say, well, I don't know about all that. Well, I do, because God created you. Yeah. And he's the only one that can give you the fire to live. So if you don't discover your word from God, you will not have a vision for your life. Going back to that scripture, John 10:10, it says the thief comes to steal, to kill, and to destroy. But Jesus says, let me tell you why I'm here. I came that you might have and enjoy life. Don't forget to enjoy. Have and enjoy life in abundance to the full till it overflows. Everybody say fulfillment. The treasure brings you into the abundant life. The abundant life is not just a life of money, life of things, material things, the car you want, the house you want, the jewelry you want, all that. All that's great. That's good. God don't have anything against you having any of that. He just don't want it having you. He want to be able to speak to anything within your possession and you help with him. You partner with him. If he says, oh, I paid my house off, my house debt free. And then the next day God says, now I need you to give that house. See, some of y'all just froze up right there. You just, and it's just like, that's like, you, what? Give my house. Some of y'all shut God down right there. Because you think that you got that house. You think that he's, that you're the one that you don't see that there's any other way for you to have a house if you give your house in obedience to God. Now I'm not telling you to do that if you just, that's your idea and then you're homeless and then come calling me. I'm just talking about if God tells you to do this, this is what you need to do because he's got something good for you. See, y'all weak on that part right there. Y'all weak. Y'all got weak right there. Got weak. The anointing just dipped down, right? Just came down right there. You got to not be scared. See, some of y'all scared. You don't want to talk to them. If I say, go home tonight and talk to the Lord about your house in terms of if it's paid for or when you pay it off and ask him about what you want. Some of y'all wouldn't even do that. Wouldn't have that conversation with God. Because you don't want to hear what he would say or possibly say to you about something like that. See? Anyway, we're getting there. We're growing. Amen. What are you willing to sacrifice for the treasure? All right, so let me give you a couple of things here so we can be finished. What do you do with this? First, the man with the treasure. Clink, clink. Wow. Jimmy, come see. He didn't do that. He didn't do that. He didn't get on Instagram and Facebook and show video reels. Clink, clink. He didn't do that. He got the dirt. Went to the house, talked to his wife, and got a strategy. That's what he did. He did it quietly. Some of y'all too noisy. You get a word and you want to go tell everybody about your word. And what we're going to learn here is that you want to create quietly. Say, create quietly. You see, Joseph got excited when God gave him a word. And he went and told all his brothers. And the Bible says in Genesis 37:5, they wanted to kill him. Because he shared his dream prematurely. You're trying to get an audience, a fanfare. You got to have somebody cheering you on and all of that. No, you don't. You don't need that. It's just you and God. You and that word that God gave you, that's all you need. And you just start building quietly. Just start building quietly. Now stop posting it. And build it. If you create loudly, you will invite premature and unnecessary powers of resistance. The enemy is just waiting for your announcement. And when you announce it too early, before it's even formed, before there's any development, you'll find that the enemy will start attacking it because once you announce it, you're bringing it over the threshold into the natural realm. Where he has access. So keep it out of his reach. Receive it from the Lord. and quietly begin to build it in your spirit. Everybody don't need to know. There's some things that God told me. He says, now when I give you this, and when this happens, and when this manifests in your life, you're not going to tell anyone. You're not going to tell anybody. You're not going to tell, you know, I got this, I got that. And you're not going to do that. I say, yes, sir. Because it's not necessary.
3: Amen.
2: Number two. Rehearse your victories. In the process of developing this word and bringing this word into manifestation, you're going to have to encourage yourself. Because the enemy is bent on making sure you are discouraged. Everybody say, be encouraged. Come on, tell two or three people around you, be encouraged. You're going to have to encourage yourself. And one sure way to encourage yourself is to think back on when you were in a difficult place and God brought you out. You want to think back on when it was hard, you didn't know how were you going to make it, and God brought you through. Like the song we just sang, He made a way. How many of you know God is a way maker? And so you got to reflect. You got to go back. You got to go back to those moments when God gave you the victory. You received that diagnosis and they gave you time and God wiped all that away and you're still here today. You didn't know if you were going to make it financially and somehow you made it. Some of you can't even remember how it happened. You just know you made it.
3: You
2: don't even remember how. You just know, I made it through that. You got to go back and do that because that will encourage you. That will strengthen you. And that will empower you for the thing that is in front of you, this word that God has given you, especially when everything in your life is contrary to what the word that He gave you.
3: Yeah.
2: It's like, there's no way this word is manifesting based on what I see around me and in front of me. Yes, it is. Come on, say, yes, it is.
3: Yes, it is.
2: Because we don't look at the things which are seen.
3: Yes. Amen.
2: We look at the things which are unseen. You got to stay right there. You got to be committed to this. You got to wake up with this. You got to go to bed with this.
3: Yes.
2: You got to decide, this is it. This word is my life. There is no plan B. I'm sticking with this. I'm going all the way with this. I'm riding this all the way through.
3: Yes.
2: And this is what David and Goliath did. This is what David did regarding Goliath in 1 Samuel 17. He decided that he would remember. In verse 46, he was able to say, today, I'll announce to you, Goliath, that you will die. Teenage boy talking to a giant, you will die today. Not only will you die, I'm going to take your sword and cut your head off with it. Why? Because previous to this moment, he rehearsed how he was shepherding for his father in the wilderness, and the lion and the bear came to disrupt the sheepfold, and he had to protect the sheep by attacking the bear and attacking the lion, not only attacking them, but destroying them, killing them. The Bible says with his bare hands, he was operating in the strength, supernatural strength of God to do that. So he told the king, he says, King Saul, the same God that was with me to destroy those beasts, the bear and the lion, the same God will be with me to take this giant out. He's just like a bear and a lion. I'm rehearsing my victories to empower me for my moment right now. I'm going to win. I'm going to make it through this thing. So you got to imagine yourself as having and not getting.
4: Come on.
2: You got to take all of this future tense out of your language. Because you got to see yourself in the moment, in the present, already there. Well, I'm believing God one day I'm going to be a millionaire. You have to be that right now. You have to be the millionaire right now. You have to operate. You have to see yourself as a millionaire right now. With $1 in your pocket, you got to see yourself as a millionaire. With your bank account in the negative, you still got to see yourself as a millionaire. Because if you don't see yourself as a millionaire in those moments, you will not pass the test later down the road. You got to see yourself there right now. Come on, say right now. You say, I'm just so lonely. I needed somebody to love me. You got to see it. You have to receive yourself as being lovable. You have to see yourself and stop trying to make it happen.
4: Come on now.
2: Every time you wish for it, you're admitting that you don't have it. You're operating in desperation and don't even know it. You're giving off a desperate vibe and don't even know it because you haven't received. Receive your husband now. I have my husband. I have my wife. I receive her. I receive him right now. I'm qualified to receive the best man in town, in the state, in the nation, in the world, making his way to me now. See, so some of y'all not even ready for that. Y'all just you can't be desperate and be in faith.
4: That's right.
2: That's switch it to health. You can't say, I'm believing for my healing. I got to get it. No, you got to walk in it. I'm healed. You got to be there when you're in pain. You got to be there when the doctor gives you a negative report. You got to keep your head up. You got to stay in that place if you're going to manifest that manifestation. Am I talking to anybody? You have to have it. Let's go to Mark 11:23. You have to embrace it. You have to be it. Jesus says, I say unto you, whoever shall say to this mountain, be thou removed and be cast into the sea, and shall not doubt in his heart, but shall believe those things which he saith shall come to pass, he shall have whatsoever he said. Now look at verse 24. Therefore I say unto you, whatever things you desire when you pray, do what?
3: Believe
2: what?
3: Receive.
2: And then what happens? Believe what?
3: You receive.
2: And what happens?
3: You
2: believe what?
3: Receive.
2: You have to believe that you receive. You can't hope you receive. You can't say, I'm going to receive. You have to believe that you receive. All that's present tense. There's nothing future tense about that. I have it now. This auditorium is filled to capacity now. I receive it now. Three times. I receive it. Now. I receive it. I'm not going to wait till the people arrive and say, yeah, I believe it now. No, I believe it now.
3: Amen.
2: And that's why it's on the way.
3: Yes, Lord.
2: That's why it's manifesting. That's why it's happening. Amen.
3: Amen.
2: Can you imagine yourself? Let's just make it practical. Can you imagine yourself having all the money that you desire to do all the things that you desire? Now let me give you a little secret to that. You can't just imagine yourself buying a bunch of stuff for you. That's not what we're talking about. We're talking about, I am a millionaire, I'm multimillionaire, I'm on my way to billionaire. But multimillionaire because I see myself helping others.
5: Yes,
2: sir. Can you see yourself helping others?
5: Okay.
2: So how can you see yourself helping others? What are you actually doing? Come on, talk to me. You doing what? Yeah, okay, I'm talking about some money. Okay, you bring them to God. Now what you giving them? What you providing? How are you blessing them? Okay, food. All right, I'm talking about something bigger than food. Yeah, food, but come on, help me. You're building houses.
5: Women's
2: shelter. Houses for the elderly. Schools. Providing medication for those that can't. I mean, you have to see yourself spending the money to make specific provision for others. I'm talking about get in there, make it granular.
5: Yes.
2: Feel it. Walk through the process. Take a family down to the bank. You know, take a family out riding and say, you like that house?
5: Yeah.
2: Oh yeah, that's a beautiful house. Well, it's yours today if you'd like it.
5: Yeah.
2: I don't know why I'm on this house thing and y'all freeze up on me every time I talk about a house. Come on, let's break the ceiling on this. Let's break this in your mind. See yourself giving houses away. See yourself buying a home for someone else. You know, it was a few years back, God gave us a word for home ownership.
5: Yeah.
2: How many of you in here was in here during that time and you received a house during that time? Look at there.
5: Amen.
2: God says, this is home ownership. I don't forgot what I said, how it was stated, but it was a word that went forth in our congregation. There was like 12, 13 people bought new houses in that period of time during that teaching. So anyway, let's keep going. All right. And then the other thing I want to say is decree from your spirit. Decree from your spirit. Decree from your spirit. Now, you know, in psychology and all that, they call it self-talk. But you know, you can talk to yourself about, let me give you an example. Let's see here. I got this paper here. What did I put on this? Let's see. Okay. Yeah. All right. That's this. And okay. Let's see. Yeah. I need to do something else. That's not the self-talk I'm talking about. You're outside in your yard and you say, man, this grass is looking good. So yeah. I'm going to plant some flowers or whatever. That's not the self-talk I'm talking about. Okay, y'all do that too. I know y'all do that. I know I'm not the only one that do that kind of stuff. Y'all do that too. The self-talk that I'm talking about sounds more like, Father, I thank you that I'm debt free. Oh, it feels so good to be debt free. Thank you that I have the ability and the capacity to buy all the school supplies for that family that you showed me. Thank you that I can build homes and be the bank, be the financier for those that can't qualify at the bank, but if they qualify with getting the information that they need in your word and principles for living, that I can finance their homes for them. I don't know, I'm just saying. What can you imagine?
5: Yes. Yes.
2: What can you see yourself doing? What can you see yourself being beyond just ordinary and going back to day in and day out? Self-talk says, I am an overcomer.
5: Yes.
2: I'm not trying to beat this thing. I am an overcomer. I'm victorious. Right in the middle of a battle, right in the middle of hardship, being able to look at yourself in the mirror and says, you're an overcomer. Your day is blessed. As a matter of fact, something good is getting ready to happen to you today. You're on your way to the top. Right in the middle of being denied. For whatever it is, saying, I'm fully qualified in Jesus' name. I'm fully capable in Jesus' name.
6: In the name of Jesus.
2: Right in the middle. Being able to speak truth to yourself. Now some people accuse you of lying. You said, no, you were just denied that loan. Now you're talking about you fully qualified. You're not fully qualified. You were denied. So stop lying and tell the truth. Don't lie to yourself. For you to say that you are unqualified because a bank said you were unqualified is a lie. That's a lie. You want to base your identity and your reality on what some institution tells you, some Babylonian institution of the world tells you, and then you walk away all depressed, head hanging, you can't even smile for the rest of the day. You better jerk yourself. You better shake yourself. You better remember what God has told you and what God has spoken to you about who you are.
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time I pray he slides. 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Got Kirk that thumping. 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

Charles, are you ready? It's going down. 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

good people, and welcome to another day that the Lord has made. Oh, it's a beautiful day in the Lake City as we are broadcasting live from the Faye Brown Blackwell Studios right here in the heart of Lake Charles. So gather around. I've reserved a front row VIP seat just for you. It's time to stomp your feet. It's time to wave your hands. It's time to praise the Lord, my good people. And today, May 17th, Sunday, we are celebrating all of the 2026 graduates throughout the area. So if you are one of those special people, today's live broadcast is dedicated to you. So get ready, get on board this Gospel Train Express, and let's have a good time. Blessings to all of our graduates, young and old. And we wish you God's blessings for all the rest of your life. And this selection is just for you. It's I Celebrate Me, as we celebrate you today on the Madam Gospel Show. Welcome. Let's go.

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0: Southwest Louisiana, Lake Charles, KZWA family, it's almost that time. The Fabrown Blackwell Juneteenth Festival will soon be here, and we're taking it outside. 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And speaking of music, on the Hixson Toyota Faye Brown Blackwell Juneteenth Festival stage, get ready for a full day of gospel, Zydeco, Southern Soul, R&B from local, regional, and national acts, all performing live all day long. And listen closely, because you're going to want to be locked in to KZWA 104.9 on Thursday, May 14th, because that's when we'll reveal who'll be performing center stage on the Hixson Toyota stage. Trust us, this lineup is going to shake the city up. But this festival is more than entertainment. It's a moment of unity, a celebration of freedom, a tradition that brings Lake Charles together. Outside, with the family.

0: 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We outside Lake Charles. 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
1: Hello, everybody. This is Carolyn Jones again calling from San Jose, California, to wish Madam Gospel Show a fantastic day and true success all day long in her every endeavor. Have a wonderful day, and I will see you soon. 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
9: Yeah. He said it was luck.

Somebody say, I went to the doctor, and he say, I got cancer. Well, cancer might be too hard for the doctor, but it's just right for God. Can I get a witness here? This too. Somebody say, I got high blood pressure. 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

0: Wish I could get all the women in the audience to just say that one time. But if you're the best singer there, up here, the best singer out there. All the women that sing soprano. 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This too. 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One time, everybody. 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Yeah. Now everybody say ooh. 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
1: Well, my friends, here we are once again. We've come to the end of another spirit-filled and exciting live broadcast of the Madam Gospel Show. I hope you've had a blessed time. I certainly have enjoyed being your host and your conductor on this Gospel Train Express. Again, congratulations to all of our seniors graduating for the year of 2026. We are so very, very proud of you. So listen, join the madam again right here next Sunday for another amazing gospel music experience. Now coming up at the 4 p.m. hour, stay tuned and enjoy great golden grooves with the Gentle Giant. Also, friends, stay tuned. Keep your ear close because we'll be bringing you

June 19th. We want you to be a part of this very, very historic and fun day of celebration. So friends, thank you again for joining me. Now go out and have the best day of your life. And remember, there's a breakthrough coming your way. Signs and wonders, miracles to perform. God is gonna bless you for just holding on. This is the madam saying, stay in faith and expect your breakthrough. And until we meet again, I wish you love, peace, and music to bless your soul. Celebrate. Bye for now.

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1: He erupted from a small town of 800 people back in 1987. He came from the school of 45, 8-tracks, and carts with passion still in him for radio. He got back in the chair to be on the air in 2007. He's a pioneer in the old school music philosophy. Ladies and gentlemen, are you ready? It's time for your conductor and host of the show, Mr. James Eaglin, the old school legend.

It's another Sunday afternoon, Sunday evening. Welcome aboard Lake Charles. You in tune to the Great Golden Groove Show. I am James Eaglin, the gentle giant, your music facilitator for the next 4 hours or so. As we groove and move you to the sounds of yesteryear. It's the show Grandma and Grandpa didn't tell you about. It's the Great Golden Groove Show. In the Lake City on KZWA 104.9. We got an all-star show lineup for y'all today. Sit back, relax. Pour yourself a cup of coffee as we reminisce musically on time gone by. Special shout outs to all my frontline workers, the doctors, nurses, nurse practitioners, CNAs, EMTs, emergency staff, and those hard working custodial workers keeping the buildings clean, safe, and sanitized. Also, special shout outs to my educators, superintendents, principals, assistant principals, teachers, substitute teachers, volunteers, cooks, cafeteria workers, janitors, security, bus drivers, bus monitors, and those hard-working crossing guards. You are always on the General Giant's front lines. Let's not hold you any longer. Let's get right into it with a classic right here from Marvin and Tammy. Ain't no mountain high enough. It's the Great Golden Groove Show and the General Giant.

That's a classic right there from Al Wilson. And he's talking about a little show and tell right here on the Great Golden Groove Show with the Gentle Giant. Good afternoon. Here's another classic right here from Eddie Holman. He calls this one, Hey There, Lonely Girl.

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Coming up in the 4 o'clock hour, we got the 4 o'clock dance party comes your way in a few more minutes. 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
1: Lake Charles, we're turning all the way up. 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

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I'm James Eaglin of Gentle Giant, and this is how we do it on a Sunday afternoon right here in the Lake City. It's the 4 o'clock dance party with the Gentle Giant, moving and grooving you to the sounds of yesteryear, right here inside the 4 o'clock dance party.

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listening to KZWA. I'm James Eaglin, the Gentle Giant. Do not adjust your set. We just having a 4 o'clock dance party right here on a Sunday afternoon in the Lake City on the only groove your mama wants you to listen to. It's the Great Golden Groove Show. Send it out to my good friends here in the city of Lake Charles, Louisiana, over on Opelousas Street. We thank you for grooving and moving inside the Great Golden Groove Show. We're going to take you back right here. It's the station that gives you a 4 o'clock dance party each and every Sunday. I'm James Eaglin, a gentle giant, grooving and moving with you up until 8 o'clock. Oh, what were you doing when this was a hit right here? You remember what you were doing? Were you at the skating rink?

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the clock is the sounds of the classic New Birth. It's been such a long time. Sending out to my man Patrick Washington out in H-Town, Houston, Texas. He said, Gentle Jad, I've been trying to find your station for 3 years. And I ran across him the other day. And I showed him how to download the brand new app. And he called in and said, hey, can I get a double shot of New Birth? Here you go, my man. New Birth. Pains of Love.

James Eaglin has been a student of the radio game since 1987, training with late greats like E. Rodney Jones, Crown Prince, George Fisher, Ken James. Ladies and gentlemen, the nationally known James Eaglin, a.k.a. the Gentle Giant.

in, darling, darling, darling. You're listening to the Great Golden Groove Show on a Sunday evening with the Gentle Giant. Grandma and Grandpa didn't tell you about this show right here with the Gentle Giant in the Lake City.

It's going down. 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
0: Lake Charles, we're turning all the way up. The Fay Brown Blackwell Juneteenth Festival is coming Friday, June 19th to downtown Lake Charles, featuring superstars Mike Clark Jr., Corey Broussard, Brian Jack and the Zydeco Gamblers, Ronnie Bell, Young Hub City, Bree Carter, Nevin Easy, Jasmine Monique, and Ashley the Poet. 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

Davis. You're listening to the show that the world listens to each and every Sunday right here. I'm James Eagle and the Gentle Giant. It's the Great Golden Groove Show. Having fun with you on a Sunday evening in the Lake City. This is how we get down right here. Sundays out to my man.

It's so good right here on a Sunday evening with that gentle giant. It's the Great Golden Groove Show. 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It's the show Grandma and Grandpa. They forgot to tell you about this show each and every Sunday right here on KZWA 104.9.

have requested music from the teddy bear. And if I had someone to love me on a Sunday evening right here with the Gentle Giant, this is how we get down each and every Sunday, 4 p.m. to 8 o'clock. 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It's the Great Golden Groove Show. I'm James Eaglin, the Gentle Giant, if you're listening for the first time.

That's the maestro, L.B. Shaw, and a host of other friends. Secret Gardens. Inside the Great Golden Groove Show. Don't forget, coming up at the top of the hour, we're going to blues you before we lose you right here inside the Great Golden Groove Show. At 7 o'clock, it's the Blues Edition of the Great Golden Groove Show.

Right there, Isaac Hayes, and I stand the cue. You're listening to the Great Golden Groove Show, right here with the Gentle Giant. Sending out to my good friends down in the Ritter, my man Yank, out in the Ritter. Say, Gentle Giant, you're taking me back. That's what we do right here. We make memories on a Sunday afternoon, Sunday evening, right here with the Gentle Giant. Most of these classics you hear right here, you probably won't hear again on another regular radio show. That's why we call this a specialty show. It's the Great Golden Groove Show, where the R&B music, the soul music, all you sit around on a Sunday evening, Sunday afternoon, and make memories of the fine good times. Even the bad times, when you look back, were probably good times. I'm James Eaglin, the Gentle Giant, reminiscing on sounds on the Great Golden Groove Show.

That's a 1972 classic from Luther Ingram. Oh, that was on top of the charts for 6 months in 1972. I think in the top 10. If loving you is wrong, I don't want to be right. You're listening to the Great Golden Groove Show. I'm James Eaglin, the Jello Giant, having fun, serving up these classics like we do each and every Sunday from 4 p.m. to 8 o'clock. 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

heart right here on the Great Golden Groove Show. This is how we do it. Big shout outs to Madam Gospel, always grooving. You know, I love playing music right here on this station, because on Sunday evenings, all my co-workers, all my radio compadres, all the KZWA family, all tunes in to my show from the boss Don. Big shout outs to the boss Ramsey Bird listening in, and also my man Cody, DJ Cody, and the whole crew. Tony Woods and all, always grooving and moving with the gentle giant each and every Sunday afternoon, Sunday evening. And I appreciate that. Bringing you the music you grew up listening to right here in the Lake City. For the amount of years I've been doing it right here in one location, KZWA 104. Stick around, we got the blues coming your way at the top of the hour. I'ma blues you before I lose you. Ain't got no money blues. Car broke blues. Need a job blues.

Charles, are you ready? It's going down. 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
14: And I love hearing that Usher, that October London. 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
0: Lake Charles, we're turning all the way up. The Fay Brown Blackwell Juneteenth Festival is coming Friday, June 19th to downtown Lake Charles. 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

That's the classic right there, Isaac Hayes, and I Stand the Cue. You're listening to the Great Golden Groove Show right here with the Gentle Giant. Sending out to my good friends down in DeRidder, my man Yank out in DeRidder. Say, Gentle Giant, you're taking me back. That's what we do right here. We make memories on a Sunday afternoon, Sunday evening right here with the Gentle Giant. Most of these classics you hear right here, you probably won't hear again on another regular radio show. That's why we call this a specialty show. It's the Great Golden Groove Show. When R&B music, the soul music, all you sit around on a Sunday evening, Sunday afternoon, and make memories of the fine good times. Even the bad times, when you look back, were probably good times. I'm James Eagland, the Gentle Giant, reminiscing on sounds on the Great Golden Groove Show.

That's a 1972 classic from Luther Ingram. Oh, that was on top of the charts for 6 months in 1972. I think in the top 10, If Loving You Is Wrong, I Don't Want to Be Right. You're listening to the Great Golden Groove Show. I'm James Eaglin, the Gentle Giant, having fun serving up these classics like we do each and every Sunday from 4 p.m. to 8 o'clock. 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

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This is how we do it. Big shout outs to Madam Gospel, always grooving. You know, I love playing music right here on this station, because on Sunday evenings, all my co-workers, all my radio compadres, all the KZWA family, all tunes in to my show from the Boss Don. Big shout outs to the Boss Ramsey Bird listening in, and also my man Cody, DJ Cody, and the whole crew. Tony Woods and all, always grooving and moving with the gentle giant each and every Sunday afternoon, Sunday evening. And I appreciate that. Bringing you the music you grew up listening to right here in the Lake City. For the amount of years I've been doing it right here in one location, KZWA 104.9. Stick around, we got the blues coming your way at the top of the hour. I'ma blues you before I lose you. Ain't got no money blues. Car broke blues. Need a job blues.

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understands the blues. Are you listening? I say everybody understands the blues. Everybody from one day to another has the blues. You take the little baby that's laying in the cradle. He can't get that milk bottle fast enough. He goes to kicking and crying and going on, tearing up the little baby bed. He got the blues. Can you dig it? You take this girl that's got this main squeeze. That's her boyfriend, that is, you know. And he just bought a brand new GTO. You know she wanna be with him, eh?